nigga. 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
0: Bring that fucking mess in here, man.
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1: Champion gear that I rock, you get your boots knocked. 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As I come and freaks the sound, hardcore. We're giving you more and more, like ding, not.

0: I'ma say what's up to my manager, Jim Young. I'ma say what's up to the Foot Tribe, Flag Productions, and everybody else who was down with Pioneer.
1: Word.
2: I just want to give it up to the Mighty Foot Tribe and the original Smith Ave. And all the mothers of the LSM.
1: Wait a minute. We gotta get this out for the person that threw us up on wax. Her name is Kim. The Grand Diva.
3: We give a shout out to the Super Producer Bill in the house.
2: Engineer Bill.
1: Word. Now he's the engineer.

Is it me? Damn, or is it you? Honey, honey, honey, I don't think you understand that you hurt your man, so born to let you know, I paid you no mind, so I guess I sort of slept until the day you showed up on my front doorstep. No shock to me, I should have seen it coming. I used to watch you watch me, that's the game you was running. Now I see your man out and he gives me a pound, but I wonder if he knows that I'm pounding you down. Huh. Now who's sweating who?

0: It says,
1: No, don't tell me. I'll tell you. 1882. No, I'm lying to you. 1885.
0: Right.
1: I can tell you who it belongs to, too. I've only glimpsed one of these once in the whole country. Lady Kirkbrackle?
0: No. It belongs to...
2: me, Mr. Enderby.

eloquent, with squawking switch was dazzled, dance into death. With starry eyes meet light pollution, where word of mouth meets gathered feet and desolation. Roots kept in the dark as a blood maggot begins, kicked out on the street for their sins. I won't be dragging my feet any more than I drag through the mud, hands riddled with wages, fists dripping with blood. 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We're all in up to our necks. Horizons foreshortened with your nose to the ground. The wasting starts young in the birth. The coping narcotics bloom neglect. 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A beating disabled heart. 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

0: Not just a moment, we'd like to do something that's never been done before, because there are men for years and years who've worked with the dead, who've made it always possible for them to get all of this equipment up for once. Let's really get them out there, shy but very, very crazy. The Grateful Dead crew. Would you all come out here, please? Come on.
1: Aaron Ross, Steve.
0: Get your asses out here. Come on. Healy, Jackson, Ramrod, Joseph.
2: Hello.
1: Howdy.
0: Let's go, everybody. Come on. Get them all out of here. There's the man right there, Ramrod. Right away. Come on, Sparky.
3: Here he is, one of the best guys in the business, Bill Bragg.
0: Billy, this is the crew for 10 fucking years. They've done it. Billy, once again for the crew. Thank you very much.
3: You're a damn good audience.